fat black vulture, white head hung low, chewing dead meat by the side of the road. His evil breath smells just like death. He takes no chances, he knows the dances. Oh!

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Now I know you miss your daddy.

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invincible, you're deterministic. There's something in your face that's kind of mystic. 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And it lets me know that there's a world out there. Yeah, you're the reason why I know there's a world out there.

It hide behind discs. I just don't want you to know I can see through your masks. You that never done nothing but build to destroy. You play with my world like it's your little toy. You put a gun in my hand and you hide from my eyes. And you turn and run farther when the fast bullets fly. Like Judas of old, you lie and deceive. A world war can be won. You want me to believe, but I see through your eyes, and I see through your brain.

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Fair to bring children into the world, a threatening my baby.

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0: 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It's just in you. It's just in you. It's just in you.
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Let's get you fucked up better than you. No, I'm fuck you. Fed up with you. Let's get you fucked up better than you. 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